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1: I had a broken down heart. I had to settle down, so I had a head full of doubt.
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0: 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Additional keyboards and drum programming, Rhino. Another new San Diego mix, Mr. Walter Bassani. 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Thank you very much. This is our first song called Pretty Face.
1: 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Euro Hits.

effect, the purpose of lag. 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NASTTEEDSBA.

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1: You just need to get up off your behind and get yourself together. No, uh-uh. Don't be ragging on me for trying to do my thing.

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We have joy, we have fun. On the turntable, the sound of now. Brand new single by Pandera. Follow me into fantasy, into light, into the sunrise. Follow me.